to any of my shows, read any of my stories, and you will see that I have never called myself a player. So some of you around here that's quote-unquote look up to me seem to feel that you're disappointed that I've taken this latest relationship step that I've taken. Let me tell you something.

bite my lip and I'll want you more until we end up in a heap on the floor. You could be dancing on tabletops, wearing high heels.